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My cat says fiddle-i-fee. I bought me a duck. My duck, please me. I fed my duck on the yonder tree. My duck says quack-quack. My cat says fiddle-i-fee. I bought me a goose. My goose, please me. I fed my goose on the yonder tree. My goose says quack-quack. My duck says quack-quack. My cat says fiddle-i-fee. I bought me a hen. My hen, please me. I fed my hen on the yonder tree. My hen says chimmy-shake, chimmy-shake. My goose says quack, quack. My duck says quack, quack. My cat says fiddle-i-fee. I bought me a pig. My pig, please me. I fed my pig on the yonder tree. My pig says gravy, gravy. My hen says chimmy-shake, chimmy-shake. My goose says quack, quack. My duck says quack, quack. My cat says fiddle-i-fee. I bought me a cow. My cow, please me. I fed my cow on the yonder tree. My cow says moo, moo. My pig says gravy, gravy. My hen says chimmy-shake, chimmy-shake. My goose says quack, quack. My duck says quack, quack. My cat says fiddle-i-fee. I bought me a horse. My horse, please me. I fed my horse on the yonder tree. My horse says nigh, nigh. My cow says moo, moo. My pig says gravy, gravy. My hen says chimmy-shake, chimmy-shake. My goose says quack, quack. My duck says quack, quack. My cat says fiddle-i-fee. I bought me a wife. My wife, please me. I fed my wife on the yonder tree. My wife says honey, honey. My horse says night, night. My cow says moo, moo. My pig says gravy, gravy. My hen says shimmy shake, shimmy shake. 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My duck says quack, quack. My cat says fiddle-i-fee.